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0: enjoying the 100.5 8-Day Caribbean Cruise aboard the Carnival Cruise Ship Horizon. 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

0: enjoying the 100.5 8-Day Caribbean Cruise aboard the Carnival Cruise Ship Horizon. 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

0: enjoying the 100.5 8-Day Caribbean Cruise aboard the Carnival Cruise Ship Horizon. 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

entertainers like Bob Hope, Linda Carter, Tom Jones, ZZ Top, Van Halen, Aerosmith, Barry Manilow, and lots more helped to christen the early years of the Big Orange Box. Okay, the new Metro Center in downtown Rockford. Just like that, it's the 80s on 100.5.

0: the 100.5 8-Day Caribbean Cruise aboard the Carnival Cruise Ship Horizon. It's Steve Summers. You can go cruising with us February 13th through the 21st. We're going to Aruba. We're also going to Curacao and Celebration Key in the Bahamas. It's an 8-day cruise of incredible sunshine and beautiful weather and an all-inclusive meal plan. 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So make sure you call Tony at Lindstrom Travel and come aboard the 100.5 cruise with me, Steve Summers. It's 815-398-8888. 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

0: enjoying the 100.5 8-Day Caribbean Cruise aboard the Carnival Cruise Ship Horizon. It's Steve Summers. You can go cruising with us February 13th through the 21st. We're going to Aruba. 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
1: Rockyard, which will be a new music festival on August 14th and August 15th. 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We are totally redeveloping Davis Park, as you mentioned. It's going to be fantastic with a new stage, public art, skate park, 6,000 square foot universally accessible playground, and it will be meant to be activated, and one of the, its intentions is to hold music-related events with the new stage. 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
1: One of the last undeveloped plots along East State Street in Rockford could become more than 300 apartments and commercial space for retail and restaurants. University Hill is planned for land just east of the Puri School of Business near Rockford University. It would have up to 350 apartments with one-bedroom, two-bedroom, and three-bedroom options. The project is being put forward by local businessman Kevin Olson, who is working with design and planning firm Place Foundry on the vision for the site. The development will require city council approval. The first step in that process is a meeting tonight with the Zoning Board of Appeals. A 39-year-old Rockford man has been convicted of first-degree murder in a fatal shooting that happened 3 years ago. John Gregory was found guilty after a four-day bench trial in front of Judge Deborah Schaefer. He's convicted of killing Antoinette Pascal on April 8, 2023, at her home on Guilford Road. She was 26 years old. Gregory is due back in court June 15th as the case proceeds towards sentencing. City Council has approved a plan to issue bonds to help Hard Rock Casino Rockford finance its future hotel and convention center. Aldermen voted 11-1 on Monday to authorize a total bond of $103 million. Alderman Frank Beach was the lone no vote. He said he was philosophically against the city using its bonding power in this way. The matter will come back before City Council in the coming weeks to finalize a development deal and management agreement for the hotel. Reporting for RockRiverCurrent.com, I'm Kevin Haas.
2: The streak of winning at Wrigley Field is over as the Cubs lose three in a row now. They lose to the Brewers 9-3 last night at the friendly confines. They return again later tonight. Mariners over the White Sox 6-1, and the Cardinals had the night off. They will take on the Pirates later this evening in St. Louis. In hockey, the Canadiens upset the Sabres 3-2, a final in overtime, and they win their series 4-3 to advance in the East. NBA playoffs, the Spurs upset the Thunder 122-115, a final in double overtime to take a 1-0 lead in their series. And this Memorial Day weekend, Jordan Sparks will be performing the national anthem before the 110th running of the Indianapolis 500. That race coming up this Sunday during Memorial Day weekend. That's a look at sports. I'm Steve Summers.
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2: Mostly cloudy on Tuesday. We may see a bit of sun here and there, but nothing major. Cooler, too, with a high of 70. Pop-up showers throughout the day as well. Wednesday, partly cloudy skies, even cooler with a high of 63, but no mention of rain. Same on Thursday with a high of 62. Temperatures will increase to 80 by Memorial Monday, and we have a mixture of sun and clouds for the holiday weekend.

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0: enjoying the 100.5 8-Day Caribbean Cruise aboard the Carnival Cruise Ship Horizon. It's Steve Summers. 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
2: Hi, this is Herb Allen with a quick memory we shared over 15 years ago on the radio. I was in the Bay Area when I had the chance to do the Golden Gate Run. It was awesome, except for the fog that came in way too early. Nearly impossible to know where I was on the bridge. A lot of bumping into other runners. Well, just recently, we were up in the Rocky Mountains when a sudden fog turned our hike into a truss walk. Remembering the markers on the trail, fallen trees, the sound of the river, even trash on the ground, actually helped us navigate back to the trailhead. So what's my point? Managing your investments might have been easy once, but now the fog of new tax laws, a churning economy, can make your financial run or hike more risky than ever before. We're companions, guides, sometimes even guards, so that we can help you walk or run safely through life. We'll help you even pick up the trash in the trail of life. 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
1: One of the last undeveloped plots along East State Street in Rockford could become more than 300 apartments and commercial space for retail and restaurants. University Hill is planned for land just east of the Paris School of Business near Rockford University. It would have up to 350 apartments with one bedroom, two bedroom, and three bedroom options. The project is being put forward by local businessman Kevin Olson, who is working with design and planning firm Place Foundry on the vision for the site. A 39-year-old Rockford man has been convicted of first-degree murder in a fatal shooting that happened 3 years ago. John Gregory was found guilty after a four-day bench trial in front of Judge Deborah Schaefer. He's convicted of killing Antoinette Pascal on April 8, 2023, at her home on Guilford Road. She was 26 years old. Gregory is due back in court June 15th as the case proceeds towards sentencing. City Council has delayed a decision on whether to allow Hard Rock Casino Rockford to utilize its bonding authority to help finance the construction of a future hotel and convention center. The matter was delayed under the council's two alderman rule, which allows for a vote to be pushed back for 2 weeks on its first appearance to City Council at the request of two aldermen. Reporting for RockRiverCurrent.com, I'm Kevin Haas.
2: The streak of winning at Wrigley Field is over as the Cubs lose three in a row now. They lose to the Brewers 9-3 last night at the friendly confines. They return again later tonight. Mariners over the White Sox 6-1, and the Cardinals had the night off. They will take on the Pirates later this evening in St. Louis. In hockey, the Canadiens upset the Sabres 3-2, a final in overtime, and they win their series 4-3 to advance in the East. NBA playoffs, the Spurs upset the Thunder 122-115, a final in double overtime to take a 1-0 lead in their series. And this Memorial Day weekend, Jordan Sparks will be performing the national anthem before the 110th running of the Indianapolis 500. That race coming up this Sunday during Memorial Day weekend. That's a look at sports. I'm Steve Summers.
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2: Mostly cloudy on Tuesday. We may see a bit of sun here and there, but nothing major. Cooler, too, with a high of 70. Pop-up showers throughout the day as well. Wednesday, partly cloudy skies. Even cooler with a high of 63, but no mention of rain. Same on Thursday with a high of 62. Temperatures will increase to 80 by Memorial Monday. And we have a mixture of sun and clouds for the holiday weekend.

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7: 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Hear Rock from Mayor Tom McNamara talk about the new festival at Davis Park called
1: Rockyard, which will be a new music festival on August 14th and August 15th. 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We are totally redeveloping Davis Park, as you mentioned. 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
1: One of the last undeveloped plots along East State Street in Rockford could become more than 300 apartments and commercial space for retail and restaurants. University Hill is planned for land just east of the Puri School of Business near Rockford University. It would have up to 350 apartments with one-bedroom, two-bedroom, and three-bedroom options. The project is being put forward by local businessman Kevin Olson, who is working with design and planning firm Place Foundry on the vision for the site. The development will require city council approval. The first step in that process is a meeting tonight with the Zoning Board of Appeals. A 39-year-old Rockford man has been convicted of first-degree murder in a fatal shooting that happened 3 years ago. John Gregory was found guilty after a four-day bench trial in front of Judge Deborah Schaefer. He's convicted of killing Antoinette Pascal on April 8, 2023, at her home on Guilford Road. She was 26 years old. Gregory is due back in court June 15th as the case proceeds towards sentencing. City Council has approved a plan to issue bonds to help Hard Rock Casino Rockford finance its future hotel and convention center. Aldermen voted 11-1 on Monday to authorize a total bond of $103 million. Alderman Frank Beach was the lone no vote. He said he was philosophically against the city using its bonding power in this way. The matter will come back before City Council in the coming weeks to finalize a development deal and management agreement for the hotel. Reporting for RockRiverCurrent.com, I'm Kevin Haas.
2: The streak of winning at Wrigley Field is over as the Cubs lose three in a row now. They lose to the Brewers 9-3 last night at the friendly confines. They return again later tonight. Mariners over the White Sox 6-1, and the Cardinals had the night off. They will take on the Pirates later this evening in St. Louis. In hockey, the Canadiens upset the Sabres 3-2, a final in overtime, and they win their series 4-3 to advance in the East. NBA playoffs, the Spurs upset the Thunder 122-115, a final in double overtime to take a 1-0 lead in their series. And this Memorial Day weekend, Jordan Sparks will be performing the national anthem before the 110th running of the Indianapolis 500. That race coming up this Sunday during Memorial Day weekend. That's a look at sports. I'm Steve Summers.

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0: Mostly cloudy on Tuesday. We may see a bit of sun here and there, but nothing major. Cooler, too, with a high of 70. Pop-up showers throughout the day as well. Wednesday, partly cloudy skies, even cooler with a high of 63, but no mention of rain. Same on Thursday with a high of 62. Temperatures will increase to 80 by Memorial Monday, and we have a mixture of sun and clouds for the holiday weekend.

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0: enjoying the 100.5 8-Day Caribbean Cruise aboard the Carnival Cruise Ship Horizon. 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

100.5 salutes and congratulates Phil Collins on being selected into the Rock and Roll Hall of Fame. 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
1: Mostly cloudy on Tuesday. We may see a bit of sun here and there, but nothing major. Cooler, too, with a high of 70. Pop-up showers throughout the day as well. Wednesday, partly cloudy skies. Even cooler with a high of 63, but no mention of rain. Same on Thursday with a high of 62. Temperatures will increase to 80 by Memorial Monday. And we have a mixture of sun and clouds for the holiday weekend.

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1: Mostly cloudy on Tuesday. We may see a bit of sun here and there, but nothing major. Cooler, too.

with a high of 70. Pop-up showers throughout the day as well. Wednesday, partly cloudy skies, even cooler with a high of 63, but no mention of rain. Same on Thursday with a high of 62. Temperatures will increase to 80 by Memorial Monday, and we have a mixture of sun and clouds for the holiday weekend.

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0: 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You can go cruising with us February 13th through the 21st. We're going to Aruba. 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
2: Mostly cloudy on Tuesday. We may see a bit of sun here and there, but nothing major. Cooler, too, with a high of 70. Pop-up showers throughout the day as well. Wednesday, partly cloudy skies. Even cooler with a high of 63, but no mention of rain. Same on Thursday with a high of 62. Temperatures will increase to 80 by Memorial Monday. And we have a mixture of sun and clouds for the holiday weekend.

100.5 salutes and congratulates Phil Collins on being selected into the Rock and Roll Hall of Fame. His music, musicianship, and drumming talent connect all of us every time we air drum along with him. Phil Collins will be inducted Saturday, May 14th at the Peacock Theater in L.A., but he's also playing every day right here on Rockford's Greatest Hits,

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1: One of the last undeveloped plots along East State Street in Rockford could become more than 300 apartments and commercial space for retail and restaurants. University Hill is planned for land just east of the Paris School of Business near Rockford University. It would have up to 350 apartments with one-bedroom, two-bedroom, and three-bedroom options. The project is being put forward by local businessman Kevin Olson, who is working with design and planning firm Place Foundry on the vision for the site. A 39-year-old Rockford man has been convicted of first-degree murder in a fatal shooting that happened 3 years ago. John Gregory was found guilty after a four-day bench trial in front of Judge Deborah Schaefer. He's convicted of killing Antoinette Pascal on April 8, 2023, at her home on Guilford Road. She was 26 years old. Gregory is due back in court June 15th as the case proceeds towards sentencing. City Council has delayed a decision on whether to allow Hard Rock Casino Rockford to utilize its bonding authority to help finance the construction of a future hotel and convention center. The matter was delayed under the council's two alderman rule, which allows for a vote to be pushed back for 2 weeks on its first appearance to City Council at the request of two aldermen. Reporting for RockRiverCurrent.com, I'm Kevin Haas.
2: The streak of winning at Wrigley Field is over as the Cubs lose three in a row now. They lose to the Brewers 9-3 last night at the friendly confines. They return again later tonight. Mariners over the White Sox 6-1, and the Cardinals had the night off. They will take on the Pirates later this evening in St. Louis. In hockey, the Canadiens upset the Sabres 3-2, a final in overtime, and they win their series 4-3 to advance in the East. NBA playoffs, the Spurs upset the Thunder 122-115, a final in double overtime to take a 1-0 lead in their series. And this Memorial Day weekend, Jordan Sparks will be performing the national anthem before the 110th running of the Indianapolis 500. That race coming up this Sunday during Memorial Day weekend. That's a look at sports. I'm Steve Summers.
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2: Mostly cloudy on Tuesday. We may see a bit of sun here and there, but nothing major. Cooler, too, with a high of 70. Pop-up showers throughout the day as well. Wednesday, partly cloudy skies, even cooler with a high of 63, but no mention of rain. Same on Thursday with a high of 62. Temperatures will increase to 80 by Memorial Monday, and we have a mixture of sun and clouds for the holiday weekend.

0: enjoying the 100.5 8-Day Caribbean Cruise aboard the Carnival Cruise Ship Horizon. 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
1: Tuesday, May 19th in progress, I'm Steve Summers. On this date in 1884, the Ringling Brothers and Barnum and Bailey Circus first performed. 1962, Marilyn Monroe sang Happy Birthday in that way to John F. Kennedy. And in 1965, Pete Townsend wrote My Generation. Stevie Wonder had the number one song in the Four City in 1973 with You Are the Sunshine of My Life. And the Rubik's Cube, a 3D combination puzzle, was invented by Erno Rubik, a Hungarian sculptor and professor of architecture, on this date in 1974. We have no idea what buildings he designed, but we do know about the Rubik's Cube. Vogue from Madonna was number one in 1990. Birthday wishes to Grace Jones, who is 78 today. AC/DC drummer Phil Rudd is 72. And musically today, May 19th, Aerosmith released the song Sweet Emotion. Even though it was one of the most iconic rock songs of all time, it reached number 36 on the charts. And that was it. And that was the band's first top 40 hit. And the number one album in Rockford on May 19th of 1979 was Breakfast in America by Supertramp. You picture the album cover in your head as I said it out loud. It would stay there for 6 weeks on top because of songs like this, The Logical Song, at Rockford's Greatest Hits 100.5.

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6: Mostly cloudy on Tuesday. We may see a bit of sun here and there, but nothing major. Cooler, too, with a high of 70. Pop-up showers throughout the day as well. Wednesday, partly cloudy skies, even cooler with a high of 63, but no mention of rain. Same on Thursday with a high of 62. Temperatures will increase to 80 by Memorial Monday, and we have a mixture of sun and clouds for the holiday weekend.

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1: Mostly cloudy on Tuesday. We may see a bit of sun here and there, but nothing major. Cooler, too, with a high of 70. Pop-up showers throughout the day as well. Wednesday, partly cloudy skies. Even cooler with a high of 63, but no mention of rain. Same on Thursday with a high of 62. Temperatures will increase to 80 by Memorial Monday. And we have a mixture of sun and clouds for the holiday weekend.

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the 80s. Remember when East State and Main Streets were closed off to make an outdoor mall in downtown Rockford? And our big orange symbol was unveiled there as the centerpiece. Who came up with that idea? The greatest hits from the 80s are on 100.5.

0: enjoying the 100.5 8-Day Caribbean Cruise aboard the Carnival Cruise Ship Horizon. 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
7: One of the last undeveloped plots along East State Street in Rockford could become more than 300 apartments and commercial space for retail and restaurants. University Hill is planned for land just east of the Puri School of Business near the Rockford University.

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3: Mostly cloudy on Tuesday. We may see a bit of sun here and there, but nothing major. Cooler, too, with a high of 70. Pop-up showers throughout the day as well. Wednesday, partly cloudy skies, even cooler with a high of 63, but no mention of rain. Same on Thursday with a high of 62. Temperatures will increase to 80 by Memorial Monday, and we have a mixture of sun and clouds for the holiday weekend.

Rutherford's Greatest Hits 100.5 gives a rebel yell to Billy Idol. Being selected into the Rock and Roll Hall of Fame on Saturday, November 14th in L.A. He sings from the soul. 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
6: 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Construction is underway to revamp the restaurant space at 3007 North Main Street. 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Kevin Haas reporting.
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7: Rockyard, which will be a new music festival on August 14th and August 15th. 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

Mostly cloudy on Tuesday. We may see a bit of sun here and there, but nothing major. Cooler, too, with a high of 70. Pop-up showers throughout the day as well. Wednesday, partly cloudy skies, even cooler with a high of 63, but no mention of rain. Same on Thursday with a high of 62. Temperatures will increase to 80 by Memorial Monday, and we have a mixture of sun and clouds for the holiday weekend.

0: enjoying the 100.5 8-Day Caribbean Cruise aboard the Carnival Cruise Ship Horizon. 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

Mostly cloudy on Tuesday. We may see a bit of sun here and there, but nothing major. Cooler, too, with a high of 70. Pop-up showers throughout the day as well. Wednesday, partly cloudy skies. Even cooler with a high of 63, but no mention of rain. Same on Thursday with a high of 62. Temperatures will increase to 80 by Memorial Monday. And we have a mixture of sun and clouds for the holiday weekend.

0: 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He sings from the soul.
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0: the 100.5 8-Day Caribbean Cruise aboard the Carnival Cruise Ship Horizon. 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